just hit the pedal. If things go wrong, it's just incidental. My bad, never got the memo that you never have fun while you're in the limo. Yeah, you wanna ride in six, you wanna dine in the six. But when I lean for the kiss, you said I'll probably say

ladies and gentlemen, as you know, we have something special down here at Birdland this evening, a recording for Blue Note Records.

are supposed to call me tonight. You are supposed to call me tonight. We would have gone to the cinema and after to the restaurant.